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0: way too young to give it up. I thought I wasn't gonna get through it.
1: My name is Erica, and my son Kaysen is a patient at Shriners Children. My oldest called me and said, Kaysen got burned. I said, how bad is it? He wouldn't answer me. Before we could see Kaysen, the trauma doctor came in and said he needs to go to Shriners.
2: To survive a burn injury and to return to life unafraid and full of joy and be who you're supposed to be is what we strive to deliver to our patients. His injury was a big injury, and I think a testament to the care that we provide. He's fully functional. He's riding his dirt bike, doing all of the things that you would want him to do. I can't think of another system that has the impact on pediatric patients that Shriners Children's does.
3: I wouldn't do anything else.
4: We're just so thankful that Kaysen is still here, because things can change in the blink of an eye.
1: Go online right now to loveshriners.org.
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0: Hey, Doc. 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
1: Oh, no, Marty. 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
0: Well, I'm sorry, Doc. 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

He is my final serenade. 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

0: Talking about guns with others might not always feel comfortable, but it could save a life. 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Your family is going over to your neighbor's home for dinner for the first time. How would you ask if there are any unlocked guns in the home?
1: Hey.
2: Hey, we're so excited for tonight. Before we come over, may I ask a few questions?
1: Yeah, of course.
2: Do you have any pets?
1: Yes, we have a dog.
2: Great. Do you have a pool outside?
1: Nope, just a big old backyard.
2: Nice. Another question. Are there any unlocked guns in the home?
1: Our guns are stored securely, locked in a safe that the kids can't access.
2: Awesome.
1: Yeah.
2: Now, let's just talk about what we can bring for dessert.
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0: Hi, I'm Kristen Bell. 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

0: 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You are to be seen and not heard. Heard.
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struck down. Punched and poked and pressed beneath the weight of a fever so blanket. With nothing to eat save aspirins, 3 tablets every 4 hours, just like it says on the bottle. While playing host to a nasty viral infection. My head pounding like some drums from some Tarzan motion picture, rising up out of the

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0: 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Thank you very, very much.
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0: 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We're losing him!
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0: 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That was Jelly Roll, The Lost. It is right now 8:25. I am your host, Dylan Gerard. I hope you're having a great Wednesday morning. And yes, you are listening to The Playlist, one of WGFR's many radio shows. 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That's what's going on around here at SUNY Adirondack. 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
5: 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I'm from the dirty, but that Chico nice. Y'all call it a moment, I call it life.

0: 92.7 WGFR, The Revolution. That was Pitbull, Christina Aguilera. Feel this moment. It is right now 8:33. I am your host, Dylan Gerard. I hope you're having a great Wednesday morning. And yes, you're listening to The Playlist, one of WGFR's many radio shows. This radio show, though, is designed to make sure you have all the music you could possibly ask for. Now, it's that time of the day where I give you your weather for today. Let's dive into it. Today, it's going to be mainly cloudy, high of 68, low of 54. Thursday, it's going to be, again, cloudy, high of 73, low of 60. Friday, we're going to have some afternoon rain, but we're going to have a high of 74, low of 47. Saturday, oh, the gods have heard our prayers. It's finally going to be sunny outside, high of 66, low of 40, which is really good because I had to walk to work that day, and I don't want to do that in the rain. I really don't, so I can actually have a nice walk as I go to work. And lastly, Sunday, it's going to be partly cloudy, high of 65, low of 47. That is your weather for the next few days. Coming up shortly, we're going to have David Guetta, Teddy Swims, Tones and I, Gone, Gone, Gone, on 92.7 WGFR, The Revolution.
1: You wanted to be cool, which led you to smoking, which led to a pack a day. 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

92.7 WGFR, The Revolution. That was Kid Cudi, Stars in the Sky. It is right now 8:44. I am your host, Dylan Gerard. I hope you're having a great Wednesday morning. And yes, you are listening to The Playlist, one of WGFR's many radio shows. 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Also, another big thing that's happening today, join AD Natalie and some of our counseling staff for Coffee with a Counselor. It is happening in the residence hall lobby where you have some light refreshments and have a fun conversation. That is today in the residence hall lobby, Coffee with a Counselor. Gonna be a great day to today's gonna be such a relaxing day. I hope it's gonna be relaxing for all of you guys, especially you. I hope it's a nice day for everybody. But now let's get back to the music. Here is Bailey Zimmerman and Luke Combs, Backup Plan on 92.7 WGFR, The Revolution.

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92.7 WGFI, The Revolution. That was Skillet Stars. It is right now, let's see here, 9.03. I am your host, Dylan Gerard. I hope you're having a great Wednesday morning. And yes, you are listening to The Playlist, one of WGFR's many radio shows. 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Now, superheroes demand our attention. From movies and video games to comic books, these crime fighters are everywhere. And their music is too. 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Also, real quick, here is a shout out to our underwriting sponsors. WGFR says thank you to Cooper's Cave Games, Sweet Side Records, Great Meadow Federal Credit Union, the Council for Prevention, and SUNY Adirondack. 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Now, let's get back to the music. Here is The Score, Tightrope, on 92.7 WGFR, The Revolution.

0: 92.7 WGFR The Revolution. That was Kane Brown, Backseat Driver. It is right now 9:12. I am your host, Dylan Gerard. I hope you're having a great Wednesday morning. And yes, you are listening to The Playlist, one of WGFR's many radio shows. This radio show, however, is designed to make sure you guys have all the music you could possibly ask for. Now, Monday, October 5th at 12 p.m. is Fresh Check Day. Fresh Check Day is a fun, interactive, student-led event focused on suicide prevention and mental health literacy. There will be music, ice cream, and giveaways. This will be in the Queensbury Campus Lower Quad. That was Monday, October 5th at 12 p.m. in the Queensbury Campus Lower Quad. That's what's going on around here at SUNY Adirondack. Coming up shortly, we will have... Let's see, oh, there's so many good songs. We'll have Imagine Dragons, Warriors, on 92.7 WGFR, The Revolution.
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0: 92.7 WGFR, The Revolution. That was AC/DC Thunderstruck. It is right now 9:32. I am your host, Dylan Gerard. I hope you're having a great Wednesday morning. And yes, you are listening to The Playlist, one of WGFR's many radio shows. This radio show, however, is designed to make sure you have all the music you can possibly ask for. Now, it is that time for me to give you your weather for today. Let's dive right into it. Today, it's going to be cloudy all day. High of 68, low of 54. Tomorrow, same as today, probably all cloudy. High of 73, low of 62. Friday, we're going to have some rain that day. High of 73, low of 47. Saturday, though, oh my God. Wait, did I say Saturday twice? Friday, it's going to be raining. Saturday, though, is going to be sunny. We're finally going to actually see the sun for more than just 3 seconds. High of 66, low of 40. And lastly, Sunday, it's going to be partly cloudy. High of 65, low of 47. That is your weather for the next few days. Coming up shortly, we will have Florida right round. Oh, wait, Florida, and I think it's Kasha, right round on 92.7 WGFR, The Revolution.
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That was Gym Class Heroes and Adam Levine. Stereo Heart is right now 9:42. I am your host, Dylan Gerard. I hope you're having a great Wednesday morning. Now, it is time for me to give you guys the deets on what's going on around here at SUNY Adirondack. 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

0: 92.7 WGFR, The Revolution. That was Morgan Wallen, Tate McRae, What I Want. It is right now 9:54. I am your host, Dylan Gerard. I hope you're having a great Wednesday morning. And yes, you are listening to the... Oh my god, I just had like a huge brain fart. All right, you are listening to The Playlist, one of WGFR's many radio shows. 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May it be techno, rock and roll, country, hip-hop. I have it here, all for you guys. Now, let's talk about some cool stuff going on here. 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Now, we're getting close to the end of our show, but I will play you guys one more song, and I know exactly who it will be. It will be by Peyton Parrish, Hoist the Colors, on 92.7 WGFR, The Revolution. I will see you all again on Monday, same time, 8 to 10.
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Here's a gun and here's a blade. Here's a picture that I saved too long. Here's

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Nobody know what I'm talking about. 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
2: 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And today, we're going to be listening to a little bit of more dream pop and psychedelia rock. We're going to listen to some more Cocteau Twins and Beach House. And today, we will learn a little bit more about the Stevenson Ranch Davidians, as well as, let's see here, Mazzy Star. That's another one that's going to be today on 92.7 WGFR, The Revolution.

0: start Friday, October 2nd at from 10 a.m. and the end time is going to be until 11:30 a.m. Join for some free cookies, spin the prize wheel, and score some WGFR swag. Make sure to be there. And again, that's going to be at October 2nd, 10 a.m. to 11:30. All right, now we're going to go to, in a minute, Bluebird from the Beach House. We'll be right back. Here is a promo or a one of our things for today.
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That again was the Cocktail Twins, and today we're going to be a little bit discussing more about the SUNY Adirondack events. We have World College Radio Day with WGFR going on as a public event. That's going to be in the Scoville Learning Center, and it's going to

0: And that was Frau Frau Foxes and Midsummer Fires by the Cocktail Twins. And today we're going to be talking about how the weather is going to be, which is today, Wednesday, September 30th. We're going to see some early morning patches of fog giving way to partly sunny skies by the afternoon. Temperatures are going to be high near 69 degrees Fahrenheit, and then we're going to have to 71 degrees Fahrenheit, and a low around 52 for today. And for Thursday, it looks like it's going to be partly sunny and pleasant during the day, turning mostly cloudy heading into the night. High near 74 to 75, low around 58 to 62. And on Friday, we're going to have mostly cloudy with rain, showers throughout the day and likely into the evening. High around 74 to 75, low around 47 to 52, and a chance of precipitation of 60%. Let's get back onto the music, and we're going to listen to the Stevenson Ranch Davidians in a moment, and we'll be right back.
1: You wanted to be cool, which led you to smoking, which led to a pack a day. 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

That was Fade Into You by Mazzy Star and 92.7 WGFR, The Revolution. So here at SUNY Adirondack today, it looks like on Wednesday, the 30th of September at 12:35, we have the Student Senate Meeting. All SUNY Adirondack students are welcome to attend Senate meetings. Come learn more about what's happening around campus and definitely check out more of those Student Senate Meeting events. Looks like it's happening again right now, and you could check ones that are going to be happening more in the future on SUNY Adirondack's campus. So we're going to go back to the Stevenson Ranch Davidians, and we're going to listen to the song Holy Life, and that is Holy Life on 92.7 WGFR, The Revolution.

0: And that was Bells Ring by Mazzy Star on WGFR 92.7, The Revolution. And here at SUNY Adirondack on campus, it looks like on Monday, October 5th, 2026, which is going to be Monday, of course, from 12 p.m. to 2 p.m., we're going to have Fresh Check Day, which is going to be a public event. It's going to be a fun, interactive, student-led event focused on suicide prevention and mental health literacy. There will also be music, ice cream, and giveaways, so definitely make sure to be there for that. That's going to be in the Queensbury campus in the lower quad, so make sure to check out Fresh Check Day. Again, that's Fresh Check Day on the SUNY Adirondack campus. All right, we're going to go back to some Stevenson Ranch Davidians, and hopefully you're enjoying this. And this is William Nash on SUNY Adirondack and 92.7 WGFR, The Revolution.
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0: You're listening to 92.7 WGFR, The Revolution. That was Don Henley's The Heart of the Matter. Now, this week at SUNY Adirondack in the Student Center, there is a club meeting on October 1st, Thursday. That's tomorrow at 4 p.m. This is a club meeting, a safe space to meet new friends, promote positive mental health, and make SUNY Adirondack a welcoming place for all. So if you got the time tomorrow, October 1st at 4 p.m., go down to the Student Center. Now, after this quick promo, we'll be listening to Buffalo Traffic Jam's Fool's Gold right after this.
1: Wow, what a lovely night to sit on the porch, listen to the radio, and look at the stars. Surely nothing could go wrong. 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

0: You're listening to 92.7 WGFR, The Revolution. That was just John Barleycorn Must Die by Traffic. Now, we got a little weather update for you today. Today, it's a high of 68 and a low of 55. Tomorrow, it will be a high of 74 and a low of 63. And then on Friday, it will be a high of 72 with a low of 47. With a 54% chance of showers. So on Friday, make sure you're ready for either hot weather or very cold, rainy weather. Right after our public service announcement, it will be Kingdom of Fear by Cameron Whitcorn. 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

0: 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But did you know that millions of kids right here in our own backyard are facing hunger every day? Without healthy food, it's harder to grow, to thrive, to feel their best.
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0: 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Yes, love.
2: Breakfast in the classroom contributes to kids being more focused, which leads to higher grades and simply just their well-being.
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I'm your host, Cheney, and this is The Salvor. I bring you experimental, psychedelic, and just, music you wouldn't normally hear on radio. You know, obscure stuff. That's the best way to put it. Obscure stuff. That last song was by Slyford Walker out of Jamaica. It was a reggae song that was Chant Down Babylon. This next song is from a guy named Buzu Chavez. This is Paper in My Shoe. I hope you enjoy.

0: Hey, Doc. I'm not feeling so good.
1: Oh, no, Marty. That's terrible. We had so many plans today.
0: Well, I'm sorry, Doc. Your musical escapade through the ages will just have to wait until I'm feeling better.
1: Actually, I think I have a solution. 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
2: 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I'm Chini, and this is the Salvor. I play experimental, unique, you know, just slept-on music. And those last two songs were Paper in My Shoe and Hard as a Man, you know, both kind of folk and stuff. And we're going to continue with that with some kind of lesser-known blues, stuff that you wouldn't normally hear on the radio. But first, I want to let you know about a really cool event that's happening this Friday. 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It's at 10 a.m. this Friday. The WGFR peeps will broadcast live from the Scoville Learning Center here at the college from 10 to 11:30 during World College Radio Day. You should definitely stop by. 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And best of all, you get a free cookie. 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This next song is a song that Led Zeppelin covers, but it's not well known that it is a cover of an old blues song, and I'd like to highlight that. This is Kansas Joe McCoy and Memphis Mini with When the Levee Breaks.

You're talking about your woman. I wish to God, man, that you could see mine. You're talking about your woman. I wish to God that you could see mine. Every time the little girl starts to love me, she bring eyesight to the blind. Thought her daddy must have been a millionaire, cause I can tell by the way she walks. Her daddy must have been a millionaire, cause I can tell by the way she walks. Every time she started loving, the deep and dumb began to talk. I remember one Friday morning, we were lying down across the bed. Man in the next room was dying, stopped down and held up his head and said, Lord, ain't she pretty? And the whole

woman

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Man, I declare she pretty, God knows I declare she fine. Every time she starts to love me, she bring eyesight to the blind. We got to get out of here now.

That was Eyesight to the Blind by Sonny Boy Wilson II here on 92.7. That song is well known to be covered by, I believe it's The Who. I think Eric Clapton plays on it as well in the album Tommy. Don't quote me on that. I'm not quite sure. But that particular rendition, the original rendition, isn't as well known. And I think it definitely should be highlighted more. It's really good rendition of that song. And we're going to continue with that kind of bluesy sound. My friend suggested a few songs, very good friend of mine. And, one of the songs he suggested was Lightning Slim G.I. Blues. So here's that here on 92.7 The Revolution.

0: Hi, I'm Ryan Blaney, a third-generation race car driver, and we dedicate a lot of our time to going as fast as possible. 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
1: 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Blues. That's going to bring us into the more hard rockin' section of my show here. But as always, everything's obscure, and it's a little different. Stuff you normally wouldn't hear on radio, either because it's just too obscure or a little too weird. But before we get back into that, do I have some great, great news? Or, I mean, just, you know, mid news if, you know, you like the rain. But it's not looking like it's going to rain for a little bit. There's going to be some rain Friday is the thought. But right now, today is going to be a high of 65 and a low of 55. And it's going to be cloudy, not much rain on Thursday. It's going to stay that way, a little warmer with a high of 64 and a low of 63. And by Friday, we're looking at a high of 71 with a low of 47 with showers. Now, Saturday, it's, you know, it's looking a little cooler with a high of 65 and a low of 41, but it's going to be sunny. So I think that's something to look forward to. Definitely better than just that deluge. It wasn't quite a deluge. I mean, it just kept on coming and coming and coming, that rain there. This next song is Evil by Cactus.

That was Evil by the band Cactus. You know, they're not super obscure, but they never quite took off like you know, other bands that kind of sound like them, like Nazareth and stuff. It's always been interesting as to why that is. I never knew, because they're very good. They're very good, and you should take a listen to them. This next song is off of the Funkadelic album. Super Stupid. It's off of Maggot Brain. The song is Super Stupid. Yeah, I'll get it eventually here. This is Super Stupid by Funkadelic. Real good song. It's tested by a friend of mine. Here we go.

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If you've never heard that album, you should definitely check it out. My friend showed it to me once. It was blew my socks off. Amazing, amazing album, especially that song there and the first song on that album, the self-titled track there. 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You should definitely check it out. On that website, you can find stuff like the WGFR Top 30. It's really cool. You can find cool new songs that way, some of the hot new songs. There's also other cool stuff on there as well, so you should definitely check it out. That's WGFR.org. This next song is by Blue Cheer. They were one of the first kind of hard rock, like metalish psychedelic bands of the 60s. This is Rock Me Baby here on 92.7 The Revolution.

0: And that was Money Troubles by the same band, Blue Cheer. What a relatable song, right? You're listening to 92.7, and I wanted to remind you that this Friday, there's a pretty cool thing coming up. You can join the WGFR for the worldwide celebration of college radio here at 10 a.m. on Friday. 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We will be right back in to the music. I'm going to keep going with that kind of 60s, 70s psychedelic rock right after this.
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You're listening to 92.7 WGFR Glens Falls, The Revolution. That was I Am the Walrus, but not by the Beatles. I mean, they obviously wrote it. It's on a Magical Mystery Tour. I almost said Yellow Submarine. I'm out of it today. It is on Magical Mystery Tour, but that is by I Am the Walrus by Spooky Tooth. Real cool rendition of it, you know, unique, and it gives it a new flavor, you know what I'm saying? You're listening to 92.7. I'm going to keep going with this theme of, you know, psychedelic rock here on the Salvor Variety Show with a Pink Floyd song, but not, you know, a super well-known Pink Floyd song. This is Lucifer Sam off of their first album, Piper at the Gates of Dawn.

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We're going to keep going with this kind of 60s psychedelic rock theme, but first, here at 92.7, we want to thank all of our underwriting sponsors. 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That's WGFR.

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You're listening to 92.7, and that was Aphrodite's Child with the End of the World here on the Salvor. I am the Salvor, I guess. I don't know. I'm Chini. This is the Salvor, and we're playing, psychedelic experimental music. But we also play a lot of obscure music. We started off with a lot of blues there. And this next song is going to continue in that line of thought with, psychedelic and experimental. This is Traffic Sounds. They were a band out of South America, in the 60s, 70s. They never took off up here. They were popular down there, but I don't believe they ever took off up here. But this is Meshkalina by the band Traffic Sounds. I hope you enjoy.

Severin, Severin, speak so slightly. 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

0: You're listening to 92.7 WGFR, and that last song was Venus in Furs by the Velvet Underground off of their album, The Velvet Underground and Nico. That's the album with the cool little peel-off banana. If you've ever seen the cover of that album, it's got a cool little peel-off banana drawn by Andy Warhol. We'll be right back into music in just 1 second, but I've got great news. The weather. Well, wasn't it looking nice today, or at least compared to the last, like, two, three? It seemed like it was raining since Saturday evening, and it was just raining for days. The good news is that Thursday is, it's only looking cloudy. It's not looking rainy, which is, you take what you can get. It's going to be a low of 63. We've got on Friday maybe showers, but with a high of 71 and a low of 47. On Saturday, however, it's looking real nice. It's going to be mostly sunny with a high of 65 and a low of 41. It's going to stay just about that way until Sunday. This next song coming up will be, what is this next song coming up? War Painting by the Myers, right after this.
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That last song was War Paintings by the Mirrorers? I don't know how to say it. Really great band. My girlfriend put me on to them. Absolutely wonderful, wonderful band. Before we get back into the music, though, I want to let you guys know about a thing that's coming up. It's the College Radio Day. 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This next song is a song that I play frequently, but I like it, so you know I'm going to do it. What are you going to do about it? This is Anemone by Brian Jonestown Massacre here on 92.7 The Revolution.

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That was the Brian Jonestown Massacre with Anemone. I think that's how you pronounce it. You know, I haven't been bothered enough to figure it out, even though I listen to it quite frequently. This next song is by a South American band called Pescado Rabicio. It's a Cementerio Club. And it's a great, you know, psychedelic rock, kind of jazzy kind of sound and song. Here is Cementerio Club by Pescado Rabicio.

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This next song is 'Cause We Ended As Lovers by Jeff Beck. It's about that time of day that I'm leaving, but you know, I got a few more songs for you and they're gonna be nice and jazzy. This is As We Ended As Lovers here on 92.7 The Revolution.

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3: 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I've got one more song for you. It's going to be 4-on-6 by Wes Montgomery. But, you should definitely come back next week for a similar musical adventure. It's the obscure, psychedelic, obscure, odd stuff you normally wouldn't hear on the radio. But as they were saying just before I came on there, World College Radio Day. You should definitely check that out as well. 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You should stop by, meet the crew, grab a free cookie. What's better than a free cookie? 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You know, check it out and go on the website and on air and listen to WGFR. I will be back next week, same time, 4 to 6. Thank you all and have a good night. 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